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3: In sport, Wellington Phoenix football manager Bev Priestman knows new signing Millie Clegg has eyes on a plane to Brazil for next year's World Cup. The 20-year-old striker returns to the club for the first time since 2023 on a two-season deal. Priestman plans to continue Clegg's development and help her book a ticket.
4: Any new signing that comes in, they're never guaranteed minutes, but on average our subs have been made in the 52nd minute. So even if she didn't start, she's going to get more minutes than she's ever had.
3: A delicate exercise balancing history and expectation for New Zealand turf expert Mark Perham in one of his latest projects. The Lord's pitch block has come in for some scrutiny this English cricket summer. He's been consulted to restore the ground's reputation with his drop-in technology expertise. That's sport. I'm Malcolm Jordan.
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0: Good afternoon. Some showers, possibly heavy, and thunderstorms as well. Then easing up this evening, which is good news. Nor'easterlies turning southerly. We're looking at 17 degrees as our high today and around about 7 overnight. For our Saturday, not looking too bad at all. Mostly cloudy with a chance of a shower or two in the morning. South'easterlies turning nor'westerly tomorrow night, and we're looking at 18 degrees for our Saturday. On the water today with the marine forecast, northeast 10 knots, then becoming southwest 15 knots later on. Northeast swell rising to 1 metre.
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0: Love a good Feel Good Friday here on CFM. It's basically when I get you right in the mood for the weekend. Doesn't matter that it is lunchtime. I'm going to start nice and early with Justin Timberlake, Can't Stop the Feeling, Coromandel CFM.

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1: And keeping the Feel Good Friday vibes going right now on CFM. It's that little word, L-O-V-E. It's Rock Melons. And really, what more do you need during your lunch break on a

keeping those feel-good Friday vibes going. Right now, it's Bananarama with Shy Boy. And a bit of trivia for you. This song was originally called Big Red Motorbike. But the girls weren't happy with the lyrics, so they changed it. Probably a good call, I reckon. It's Bananarama with Shy Boy.

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1: And that brings us to the very last Feel Good Friday track for the day. And with the Fitzyanga Oceans Festival happening tomorrow, there's going to be plenty of great music around. Hopefully plenty of dancing as well. So this one seems pretty appropriate. You should be dancing. It's the Bee Gees.

0: And that's a wrap on today's Feel Good Friday here on CFM. Hopefully you're feeling great and ready for the weekend ahead. Although, hang on a moment, it's only lunchtime. Sorry about that. Plenty of Friday left yet. So enjoy the rest of your afternoon. And yeah, more great music coming here on the Coromandel CFM.
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Coming up after Faith Hill, thanks to Grace O'Malley's Irish Inn.

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1: As to how the Coromandel Peninsula will be shaped into the future, key results of recent public engagement were made available yesterday. Justin Toobrin reports.
2: In developing a new district spatial plan, Thames Coromandel District Council staff sought public feedback during June to August, resulting with 6 themes being put forward. These related to protecting the natural environment, the need for resilient infrastructure and community connections, and improved housing and healthcare. There was also support for a strong and diverse local community, retaining community character, and the strengthening of community well-being. Not lost, however, was the need to prepare for future growth while addressing climate change impacts. The plan development is ongoing, with more engagement proposed. I'm Justin Toobrin for CFM Local News.
1: Replacement of Pōhonui's Royal Billy Point boat ramp floating pontoon will happen this side of Christmas. It has been confirmed this week that the new pontoon should be delivered in late November, with installation then taking about 3 days. The previous structure was washed away in last January's flood event. The new pontoon has been designed for commercial marine applications, providing a durable long-term solution for boat ramp users. Here's a story for the end of the week, and we're just not sure whether this has right or wrong motives behind it. Just to preempt, the Hauraki District Council is describing the situation as awkward. Our passion for roadside signage and cones is maybe being taken to a new level, with someone removing traffic management temporary speed signs from around the district. We know our love of road cones, but please, can the council have the signs back, as they are to be used to slow vehicles during road maintenance. Sports action this weekend. The 4th Blackrock Challenge is being held at the Whangamataa Mountain Bike Park. 6 events being held with a 60 and 40 kilometre feature race. In rugby, the Thames Valley Swamp Fox are away to Horowhenua Kapiti in round 6 of the Heartland Rugby Championship. Football in Thames tomorrow, Hamilton Wanderers come to town. Thames Women, however, they travel to Hamilton on Sunday playing Northern United, this for the Waikato Division 1 title. Grace O'Malley's Irish Inn and Fitianga as happy hour from 4 o'clock this afternoon. I'm John Freer for Coromandel CFM.
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4: In November 1769, after Cook had traversed the Bay of Plenty, a strong gale blew, causing him to steer a course close to the island Tuhua. Later, he found a group of unusual pinnacle formations rising sheer from the sea. Cook, struck by their appearance, likened them to pompous attendants standing at a respectful distance from the bigger island, so he named them the Court of Aldermen. Joseph Banks said in his journal, "At breakfast, a cluster of islands was in sight of uncommon appearance. These we called the Court of Aldermen, in respect to that worthy body, and entertained ourselves in giving names to them, from their resemblance, whether thick and squat, or lank and tall, to some one or other of these respectable citizens. This resulted in the larger island, Tuhua, seen earlier, being named the Mea."
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1: And the Lions Club of Ngātia are holding a wonderful event to celebrate the International Day of the Elder Person. It's a day to celebrate, recognise and show our appreciation for older citizens. It's happening Wednesday 30th of September at the Ngātia War Memorial Hall, a 10 a.m. start. So get along, enjoy morning tea, music, entertainment and of course, good company.

0: Sister Sledge on your live and local Coromandel CFM with Jude. Hope you're having a good afternoon, whatever you are up to. Weather doesn't look too bad for the weekend, which is good news for all the outdoor things happening across the region. If you've got lawns to do, yep, might be the weekend for the lawns in the garden as well. Me, well, my weekend is going to be mostly indoors, cleaning out cupboards. I've got my house to put on the market later on this year. I've got a very large house and I've lived there for nearly 30 years. So, yep, I've got a bit of cleaning to do.
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2: In this update, the Justice Minister says move-on orders are about reclaiming town centres and CBDs, not criminalising homelessness. Legislation giving police powers to move people on from public places for disorderly behaviour passed its third reading in Parliament today. A bid to keep Auckland's central city growing by binning a raft of planning restrictions. The government wants to remove rules on how high buildings can be, how close a building can be to a street, and the dimensions and floor area of a building. Westpac is raising some home loan rates and deposit rates as funding costs rise, but it's cutting its two-year advertised home loan rate to 5.29%. It's the lowest of the five big banks. Police have laid more than 100 charges since new anti-stalking legislation came into force in late May. 140 charges are before the courts. 918 notices were issued. That's news.
3: Raise the glass to Grace O'Malley. She was loyal to a fault. The door was always open, even when it was shut.
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2: In sport, the Newcastle Knights coach is praising Dylan Lucas's determination to make a potential return for their NRL playoff against the New Zealand Warriors on Sunday. The star back rower's season was thought to be over after he dislocated and fractured his left ankle. Justin Holbrook's named Lucas in the extended reserves. He says they likely won't make a final call until tomorrow.
7: Right from the day he got injured, he was sort of wanting to fast-track himself and do everything right. So, yeah, if he gets there on Sunday, we'll all be happy.

0: blue and yellow Subaru Impreza WRX with the name Born on the back window returns to the Ashley Forest Rally Sprint for the first time since 2000 this weekend. It's Spencer Born, son of the great Possum Born. That is the latest in sport.
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2: A few showers possible today, some heavy and possible thunderstorms as well. It's going to all get good by this evening though. Nor'easterlies turning southerly with a high of 17 degrees today, down to 7 overnight. Saturday looking pretty good for all the calf club days around the region. Of course, the Whitianga Oceans Festival tomorrow. Mostly cloudy with a chance of a shower in the morning. Southwesterlies turning nor'westerlies tomorrow night, and we're looking at 18 degrees for our Saturday. On the water today with the marine forecast, northeast 20 knots, then becoming southwest 15 knots. Northeast swell rising to 1 metre.
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1: 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And it is time for weekday weird history for this day, the 18th day of September. Now, this story gives me a little bit of anxiety. So back on this day in 1981, a car park in Edmonton in Canada was officially recognised as the world's biggest, with room for around about 20,000 cars. 20,000. And get this, 45 years later, right today, it's still the world's biggest car park. Now, that's what brings back a little bit of trauma for me. I got off an international flight at Auckland Airport. It was dark, it was raining, it was freezing cold, and I couldn't find my car. And it was parked behind the Novotel Hotel, which is, it's quite a big car park at the back there, but nothing like 20,000 cars. I searched for half an hour for my car, walking up and down, went through, had a little cry, I did, but eventually found it, thankfully. So 20,000 cars, absolutely not. I think I'll just leave it there.

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1: 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So this escape room is suitable for primary school age children, and children under 10 must be accompanied by an adult. It's a free event. 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

Jet. Coromandel's CFM with Jude. It is time for me to go home and do nothing for a little bit. I think a cup of tea and a lie down is in order. I'll leave you with Rob. He is behind the mic from 2 o'clock. And, of course, new sport and weather not far away as well.

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2: In this update, ACT says proper competition is the answer to cheaper power prices and splitting the gen tailors won't work. The party's released its electricity policy, promising a crackdown on lines companies using their market power to block better deals for consumers. The Greens are questioning why the government is moving to clear people from the streets without first tackling homelessness, with the Move On bill passing its third reading in Parliament today. Willie Jackson claims he wasn't trying to cause a fuss when he defended an MP's use of the C word in Parliament. Jackson says he just wanted to point out apparent double standards. The nurses' organisation's calling for better long-term health workforce planning as data reveals an increasing reliance on internationally trained nurses. That's news.
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2: In sport, the name of Bourne will again be tearing up the gravel this weekend at the Ashley Forest Rally Sprint. The race was one of the great Possum Bourne's favourite events. His son Spencer will be behind the wheel at the North Canterbury Classic. Spencer Bourne says he'll give the 1.7 kilometres of gravel a good go.
5: Just giving it my best shot. The only goal that I have is to enjoy myself and have fun. As long as I'm doing that, then I'm winning.
2: A big NPC game for Auckland tonight as they visit Tasman and Blenheim. Auckland is sitting 11th on the ladder with just two wins and are 5 points outside the post-season places. The Marco are sitting pretty in fifth place. Kickoff is tonight, 10 past seven. That is the latest sport. I'm Raylene Ramsey.
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6: It's 2:04 on CFM. Good afternoon. I'm looking at the rain radar at the moment, which isn't showing as much rain as what it originally was supposed to be showing. So there is a little bit around there, but not an awful lot. The three-day forecast says we're pretty much shot with it already. Leaving us a fine Saturday. Remember, there is some more coming in on Sunday, though, but Monday, Tuesday should be okay. So

0: for the rest of this afternoon. Met Service still saying showers, some possibly heavy with thunderstorms, so be aware of that. That's showers, not just rain. And tomorrow, fine to start with, and then cloud increasing tomorrow afternoon as those showers develop for Sunday. Currently sitting around 17 degrees out on the water. Lots of winds out there. So firstly, Hauraki Gulf recreational forecast. Nor'easters at 50 knots, easing to 5 knot winds this afternoon. But then southwesters at 20 knots, gusting 30, developing this evening. Coromandel recreational area, northerlies at 10 knots, easing down to 5 knot variable winds this afternoon.
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That's 81-year-old Deborah Harry. Oh, I just thought I'd put that in there. Yes, she is. Turned 81 on the 1st of July this year. Blondie out of 1979. You can work out the math from that. 13 past 2 on CFM. Terrific music this hour. Genesis, Coldplay, When the Cat's Away, Boz Skaggs. And I'm going to have a chat to Ruby Powell from the Colville Bay Preschool, who are saying, can you just give us a little bit of a hand, please? Which is a good thing for us to do, because that's what community is all about. Right now, it's The Company of Strangers on CFM.

0: to tomorrow.
1: Jackson Owens with the Sons of Zion. Vegas, here we come. That could be a reference to Vegas Brown. It's probably like Vegas, but let's go with Vegas Brown. You can catch Vegas this weekend, of course, at the Oceans Festival in Whitianga, along with Stuart Pedley, local artists appearing at the festival. We've got the Western Guide, Automatic 80s, which is an 80s cover band, and then Brad Cox from Australia, big wig country star from Australia. That's what we want to have. So check it out at the Oceans Festival. There are tickets. You will be able to get tickets at the gates tomorrow, which is cool. But you can double check that. Well, at this stage you can. But you can double check that and double your chances by simply buying your tickets right now at oceansfestival.co.nz. But head along. Have a great weekend. Remember, it's the Oceans meets country theme, so dress up in country, get your cowboy boots and your hats and your buckles and all that sort of stuff, and enjoy the day. It's 20 past 2, coming up in just a moment, having a chat with Ruby Powell from Colville Bay Preschool, who would like some more babies, if you don't mind.
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1: Colville Bay Preschool are asking for the community's help, and that's you and me, even if we're not in Colville Bay. Ruby Powell is on the phone. First thing, Ruby, I understand your numbers are dropping a little bit.
10: Yeah, we're really experiencing the perfect storm. We've got a dropping kid numbers, a whole bunch of 4-year-olds just going off to school, or 5-year-olds now going off to school. You know, everyone's feeling the squeeze. We've always had to fundraise a lot to keep the doors stores open over the last 12 months. And actually last year we managed to fund over $12,000. But this year we're getting tougher and tougher for folk in terms of just, you know, cost of living. And then the third piece is the downstream effects of the central government cut that give to charities are all overstretched. You know, we're applying for support. Places that generally have given us $5,000 a year towards costs this year could only give us $1,500. It's not just us. Lots of community-owned assets and non-profits are really doing it tough at the moment. We're really in the perfect storm.
1: It seems to be the rural thing. I was talking to somebody the other day about the difference between, you know, in the old days, people flocked to the cities during famines, and not that they're doing that as much, but it seems that the money's all flocking to the cities. If I've done my research right, you can take 20 pupils?
10: Yeah, we've got space for 20 kids, and it's such a beautiful centre. We have two amazing experienced teachers. The centre's right in the middle of Colville School. Like, we've got our own ground, but it's embedded within the school, so there's lots of opportunities to kind of like get used to big school life as well.
1: Yep.
10: And we're right by the beach. We've got chickens that we go visit, and every Thursday we have a bush kutter program where we have an experienced bush kutter teacher taking the kids out into the Ngahere and making clay paints and huts.
1: Nice.
10: And all sorts of amazing adventures.
1: You're not exactly asking Colville residents to start having more babies, but as you say, with some leaving for big school, there's a couple of openings. You're doing some fundraising too.
10: We are constantly fundraising, and we've been so lucky to be supported over the last 12 months. This has been going on. The supermarkets all the way from Whitianga to Fresho and Thames, Pack and Save, and up here, Foursquare. You know, everyone's really pitching in where they can. But yeah, we're always looking for donations. We have a big raffle coming up. Angus Lodge has donated accommodation and fishing charter package, which will be launched at the end of this month. And yeah, we always welcome any sort of donations, whether they're in kind or things we can raffle off. We are a registered charity, so you can write your donations off.
1: Yep.
10: We do have some babies coming through, like quite a few babies have been born this year, but we've just got to get through this patch. And at the end of this year, we're really coming down to crunch point. Got to keep our doors open into the new year, and it's what we can do between now and December that will decide everything. We really don't want to lose the place, you know.
1: It's been
10: going since 1987. It's a community-owned asset. It's such an important way that whānau up here can connect with each other. You know, we all live quite rurally, and isolation is very real, and it's such a wonderful way, not just for the little ones to stay connected and learn about socialising, but also for their wider families and grandparents and aunties to come in and get involved in our celebrations.
1: Well, if I know anything about the communities up here, they will absolutely get behind that. The easiest way to find out more is either on Facebook or the website Colville Bay Preschool on Facebook, or colvillebaypreschool.co.nz. You can find out more about how you can support that. Ruby, thank you so much for your time.
10: Thank you.
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1: Coming up 22:03 on CFM, there's a Survivor Farnout Day tomorrow in Thames. It's for Hauraki survivors of abuse in state and faith-based care and their whānau as well. It's a day to connect, korero, share some food and other activities as well. So it's at, he said, find the address, Rob, 501 Pollen Street, which is basically the BNZ corner, but it's entered from Seeley Street at the back of the BNZ. There will also be two monologue theatre performances based on survivor stories. So that is tomorrow from 10 until 3. And as I say, 501 Pollen Street, but you enter off Seeley Street for survivors of abuse in state and faith-based care and for their families as well.
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0: Great song that is Boz Scaggs on CFM, Lido Shuffle out of 1976. Yes, 50 years ago. 2:45, it's Howard Morrison's birthday today. Well, it would be. He was born back in 1935. Of course, died back in 2009. Legendary entertainer, OBE, as he used to say, outstanding beige entertainer. A couple of stories I was just hunting up for him. The story of the rear view mirror and the quote-unquote perfect ego. Loved for his charm. Remember those days of Sir Howard Morrison and Billy T. James together? They just make each other laugh so much they'd miss all the lines. But his son Howie revealed one of the things when he was touring with the Howard Morrison Quartet. Whenever Sir Howard was driving the band's touring van, the other quartet members noticed that there was something wrong. The mirrors weren't pointing back at the traffic. The driver had, Sir Howard, had tilted the mirrors so that he could admire himself in the mirror. He was very unashamedly proud of his photogenic smile, so he preferred to watch himself rather than watch the rest of the road. Sir Howard Morrison, born this day. If you're celebrating today, hope you've had a great day. Just remember, we have the celebration shout-outs, and if you let us know who's celebrating once a month, somebody's going to win a wonderful bouquet of flowers from Flowers on Pollen. You can find all the details on our website.
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11: 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It's a great kids bike. You can see a photo of it there. You can figure out how to enter. To follow the directions, and then if you head to Ngātia and pop into Central Motors Hauraki, then you've got another chance to win as well. Don't even need to buy anything, just smile. You don't even need to actually smile at Andrew. It'd be nice if you did, but head in and I'd love you to win that. Check out the details on our Facebook page. News coming up at 3. 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
1: In this update, a car and freight train have collided in Invercargill near the intersection of State Highway 1 and Mill Road South. It's unclear if anyone is injured. One person has been seriously injured in a crash involving a pedestrian and a vehicle on Great South Road in Auckland's Drury just before 1. ACT has released its electricity policy, saying proper competition is the answer to cheaper power prices. It's promising a crackdown on lines companies using their market power to block better deals for consumers. The Prime Minister's revealed his vision for Auckland, proposing ridding the city centre of a raft of planning restrictions, including building height and proximity to the street. Petrol and diesel are getting more expensive again, but food prices are stabilising. Latest Stats NZ data shows petrol prices rose 2% last month, while diesel rose 8.6%. That's news.
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1: In sport, Warriors assistant coach Stacey Jones admits Dallin Watanabe Lesniak still has rehabilitation work to do if he's to feature in Sunday's NRL semi-final against the Newcastle Knights. The star wing is recovering from a broken collarbone. Jones has an update.
4: I think, you know, we'll just leave it right up to the last minute, like, to decide or whether or not we rule him out earlier. But we've named him on our extended bench, and if Dallin ticks a few more boxes, then he could be good to go.
1: The coach of the NFL's Los Angeles Rams says he hopes they never have to play in Australia again after his team suffered a dismal loss to their bitter local rivals in Melbourne. The San Francisco 49ers thrashed the Rams, who only arrived down under about 24 hours before the match.
0: 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Lockerbie Estate. Stay close.
5: 3 past 3 on the CFM. Showers increasing this afternoon, according to Met Service, but I'm looking at blue skies, so I might just have to refresh their forecast. And that's a recent forecast, by the way, came in at 20 to 2. But so just be aware that Met Service is saying there may be some more thunderstorms and showers this afternoon with possible hail. Unless they've got their dates wrong. It's 17 degrees outside. I know it's beautiful out there. I mean, I've had to close the door and put the air conditioner on. It's getting so warm. Out on the water, we've got variable 5-knot winds for both the Hauraki and Coromandel recreational areas, with southwesters winds turning southwest this evening. They will be 20 knots gusting 30 knots in the Hauraki Gulf, a little bit lighter in the Coromandel recreational area. But then there's a strong wind advisory as those winds pick up during the day tomorrow. We'll look at that later in the afternoon.
2: 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It's your local. On the Coromandel

0: David Bowie getting ready for the Oceans Festival by doing a bit of dancing. Actually, Fabian's doing that. He's on the phone in Whitianga. Fabian, what's it looking like out there?
1: Rob, it's ridiculous. I am currently sitting on a wine barrel looking at the stage as they finish its setup. I don't know who read the weather on CFN this morning talking about rain. I've had a run for an hour this afternoon. I'm walking through the sunshine. It's bloody brilliant here.
0: Do you want the latest forecast? Is afternoon showers, some thunderstorms and hail possible?
1: Well, I can tell you, all I can see is blue sky and a wisp of cloud in the distance. Honestly, it's chafing up really well. I'm currently next to the private space, the whole saloon, where you can bring your private posse and your fancy table. That's all booked out. General admission, heaps of tickets available from the door tomorrow. But there's games activities. I've just been down 8th Street. A Wilgie and Gin just arrived with Rob Schneider before. I've seen the Lions setting up their tables and stalls. I've seen the Black Pond barbecues as well. There's a lot going on.
0: Excellent. So what's your pick for tomorrow? Have you, Brad Cox, have you actually seen him or heard him perform at all?
1: I've seen him online. There's a lot of online work with gigs and concerts, but the number one I'm looking forward to seeing for myself is the Western Guide, this Kiwi Samoan country music star.
0: Yeah, he's pretty cool. I love the way he mixes Samoan language into the country music. That's just weird.
1: Oh, I think it's just exceptional. It's just evolving with music. But as I say, the event looks spectacular. Probably the nicest I've seen it. No offence to any previous organisers, but they've done a spectacular job here.
0: All right. Look forward to get your tickets and join Fabian. Hunt him out in the crowd. You'll be wearing your cowboy hat, I take it?
1: You're the fourth person to tell in the last 10 minutes. So I've got a belt buckle, boots and jeans, and everyone said, go to Pinky's and get a hat.
0: All right, Pinky's. Fabian's on his way. Thanks, mate.
1: Cheers, Rob.
0: Fabian Roberts at the venue for the Oceans Festival tomorrow. It's going to be a great day. You guys have yourself a good time.

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0: 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It starts today and it runs through till the 25th, which is next week. It's an opportunity just to keep New Zealand beautiful. Pick up some rubbish and stop dropping some rubbish. If you want to find out more, you could listen to my interview with Wayne Graisley from Keep New Zealand Beautiful. That's on our CFM podcast. But as you're going around, just if you see some rubbish there, maybe take a little extra bag with you to pick up rubbish. Yeah, that's a good idea, but I know there's a lot of groups around the place, and to those that are in the Hauraki and Coromandel doing this as groups, thank you so much for doing it. 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And that'll give you the details of that. But let's keep our clean green. Let's make us clean and green again. We're going to take a little bit of a break, come back, have a chat to John Freer, CFM News Editor, with the local news story of the week.
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9: Okay, Rob, you going to the Oceans Festival tomorrow?
0: No, I'm actually singing at the Grahamstown Market tomorrow.
9: Oh, so we got two events on, two huge events at the same weekend.
0: Well, no, you've got a huge entertainer in Grahamstown and a really well-known entertainer in Whitianga. Enough said.
9: It's pretty interesting that, though, that an Australian is the lead act.
0: Yeah, I mean, especially when you've got so many New Zealand country artists. But he's got his name out there, and you know, big festival, bring an Aussie over.
9: Hey, and the country theme is pretty cool too. It was interesting listening to some of the interviews this week, you know, and people just saying how the renaissance of country music, it's never really gone away.
0: It hasn't gone away. It's kind of infused itself into everything so that more and more songs are sounding more and more country.
9: Dolly.
0: Golly.
9: Dolly.
0: Dolly. Dolly.
9: Dolly.
0: I thought you said golly for a minute. No, golly G. Golly G, John. Dolly. What's the story of the week?
9: Should we talk about Do you know that I sat next to her on an aeroplane once?
0: Did you?
9: That can be for another day.
0: That can be indeed. So, long-term planning, what's the terminology?
9: All the districts around New Zealand have to have a long-term plan, and that's sort of looking at where do you want to be in 30 years' time, and our council is just going through that process at the moment. They've been out and they've done one consultation period with local community, and what that threw up, there was about six key areas that came back from that discussions. One was obviously protecting our natural environment, the need for resilient infrastructure and community connections. We all know you don't have to go too far to ask a business person in Tairua what happens when the road closes. Improved housing and healthcare, strong and diverse local community, retaining community character. That's why we come here. And also strengthening community wellbeing. So they were just half a dozen of the points that have come out of this first round of consultation.
0: So this is these are points that have come from the community to council, or they're not tick boxes of which one is most important to you?
9: No. So what the council staff did, or the people doing this project, they went around to lots of the communities, held open forums, got people to put, what do you call those stick-it notes things on?
0: Post-it notes. Yes.
9: Got all that information back. They've compiled that now. Now they're going back again. So there will be another round of consultation. One of the things that they do want to try and focus on is the fact that most of the age group that have come forward this time, you're my age.
0: Won't be around next time.
9: Well, they won't be here in 30 years' time. The big gap is those 0 to 25 who are going to make the most of what our district is going to be in 30 years' time. So they're trying to engage with them, which is pretty important, I believe.
0: It is, and very difficult. I mean, you and I were just talking off air before of, like, when we were younger, we were not really concerned about the future. And then you get to your mid-30s and you go,
9: Whoops, where did those 30 years go?
0: That's right, yeah.
9: And guess what? The next 30 go twice as fast.
0: I wouldn't know that yet.
9: But, you know, this is very much about, you know, where do we want housing? What services do we need? What is the shape of it going to be? Yeah. How does the dock estate fit into this? And all those sorts of things.
0: Well, the question that I know is going to be in a lot of people's minds is, okay, so we are at the moment, Teams Coromandel doing it, Hauraki District Council doing it, Matamata Piako doing it, but then it's going to be a combined council if the government agrees, so in the back of your mind, you go, what's the point?
9: There's two parts. So there's the local district spatial plan, and then there has to be a wider one as well. So there will be part of a wider Waikato regional spatial plan to be undertaken.
0: And if we look at that, we talk about Grahamstown before. So, I mean, Thames, you really can say it's a town of three parts. There's Pollen Street, there's Grahamstown, and there's the Goldfields Mall. Grahamstown has a certain character. You don't want to go messing with that character. Pawanui's got a character. Coromandel Town's got a character. So you've got to say, hey, where do we see this character in 30 years' time?
9: And also, where can you replicate that character? Or whatever. You know, there's the parts that we're doing really well now that we maybe should take from Thames to Mercury Bay. I bet to the Mercury Bay people would love that statement, wouldn't they? Or maybe we should say Mercury Bay to Thames, but you get my gist.
0: It's john.freer at CFM. Thank you, John.
9: All right, Rob, well, you have a good weekend.
0: Thank you very much, John Freer, CFM news editor.
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1: 25 to 4 on the CFM. When was the last time you had a good old-fashioned parade in town? Well, there's one coming to Thames in October. I'm just telling you now, because so you can log it down. Last day of October, Saturday the 31st, it's the Repurpose Collective Fashion Parade fundraiser and auction. As part of also the Supporting the Living Well Trust, proceeds go to that, to the food bank, Open Door, various different community programs. So tickets are $15 each, and they're available at 305 Mary Street, which is pretty much where you'd find the Repurpose Collective op shop. And so mark that in your diary, 1 till 3 on the Saturday, the 31st of October, the Repurpose Collective Fashion Parade fundraiser and auction. That is going to be so much fun.

0: Drex Project on Coromandel CFM. 20 to 4, Rob Holding with you on CFM Afternoons. Thanks to the great team at Smitty's Sports Bar and Grill, and it's finally Friday. So the things that happen at Smitty's on a Friday is your meat raffle is there, which is a good chance for you to support a local trust by putting your bid in for the raffle or buying a ticket. There's complimentary nibbles, and you've got the winning wheel, and of course all the sports that is sports that could be sports on the big screens and the other screens. So check it out at Smitty's. If you were listening to Jude yesterday on our Coromandel, you would have heard her talking to Patricia Rocha about dogs and particularly talking about puppies. And you go, why is my puppy now biting everything? Well, the answer to that is coming up next.
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0: And as I mentioned, you've got complimentary nibbles tonight and the meat raffle. It's just on quarter to four. Yes, it's about quarter to four. Yesterday on our Coromandel, Jude caught up with Patricia Rocha from Dogs Mind New Zealand and it talked about those little puppies that all of a sudden start nipping.
12: CFM with Jude. And today I'm quite excited. We're going to be talking about toddler puppies, if you like.
13: They enter a phase that it's normally between 4 and 5 months old. They feel settled. They start exploring a lot more, start building a little bit of confidence, they start showing a little bit more of their personality. And this is a phase that they start biting a lot. I often get called for cases that they say my puppy is very aggressive or my puppy just wants to destroy things. So it is a tough phase for about 2 months that needs a lot of patience from the human side of things.
12: You mentioned earlier nipping or, you know, teething or whatever. Yes. How do you stop that? I mean, that's so annoying and painful.
13: It is very painful, especially because they still have their puppy teeth.
12: Yes.
13: So at about 4 months old, they start teething. So that's when the teeth start changing, which means that when they bite you, it hurts a lot. And it often cuts through skin very easily. And they shred everything and they rip everything. Fulfill the needs first and make sure that the puppy does not get to a stage of, I just want to eat you because I'm really frustrated or I'm very restless. But redirection, interruption and redirection.
0: Patricia Rocha from Dogs Mind New Zealand talking to Jude yesterday on our Coromandel. If you want to find out more, check out the podcast on the CFM app. It's 10 to 4, news and sport along at 4. After that, well, I'm going to indulge again. Robs, I haven't heard that in ages. One of my favourite artists, Paul McCartney and Wings. And it's simply a song that I haven't heard in ages. Right now, this one we know and love. It's The Hooters.

0: of a rail crash near Invercargill. KiwiRail says a vehicle has collided with a freight train at a railway crossing protected by flashing lights and bells. ACT wants households with solar to be able to sell their excess generation to anyone. They're promising regulation changes. The party's released its electricity policy, pledging to increase competition without splitting the gen tailors. Labor's spokesperson for seniors believes a new government policy is just moving deck chairs while remaining unfair. But the government says it's proposing a maximum repayment period of 9 months instead of 12, which strikes a fair and responsible balance. A key road to the West Coast State Highway 6 between Makarora and Hawea is reopening fully for the first time in almost a month. Weather dependent, the road will be open from 5:30 today until 8 a.m. Monday. That's news.
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0: In sport, White Ferns head coach Ben Sawyer is leaving after 4 years at the helm of the New Zealand women's cricket side. Sawyer's contract was set to end in December and hasn't been renewed. It follows what New Zealand cricket calls a comprehensive review process of the women's high-performance structure. The coach of the NFL's Los Angeles Rams is trying to forget their historic season opener in Australia. The Rams only showed up in Melbourne about 24 hours before the match. The San Francisco 49ers were there all week, winning 27-7. Rams boss Sean McVay has said this.
4: We're not playing in Australia ever again, I hope. All right. So, not because it wasn't a great atmosphere. Yeah, that'll get taken out of context.
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5: It's 4:03 on CFM. Apparently, I need to point my transmitter cams more towards Pairoa, where everybody else has got blue skies, but it's one of those downpours in Pairoa. That is what Met Service said, though, to be absolutely fair. Although the weather's getting better, they said that there were maybe some heavy thunderstorms and downpours possible this afternoon. There we go. So we've had them. Heading down to 8 degrees tonight, back up to 18 tomorrow. We're out on the water. We have some reasonable winds. At the moment, it's variable 5 knots, but they're going to rise to 20 knots southwesters, gusting 30 knots this evening. Sea becoming moderate this evening. And then those southwesters continue overnight at 20 knots. But in the Coromandel Recreational Area, they are going to rise and turn westerly 25 knots, gusting 35 tomorrow. So there's a strong wind advisory out for that.
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0: That's Bastille on the Coromandel's CFM, 10 past four. A couple of days ago, I spoke to Coralie Daniels. Now, Coralie's mum, Carol, painted the mural that was on the side of what is now Subway in Whitianga, known as Whitianga's mural. Coralie's written a book about it. You can't see the mural there anymore because it got all rained on and destroyed. Well, there's another mural that has just been destroyed, and not because of water damage at all. It was destroyed to make way for a McDonald's. It's a Catty Catty mural. It was titled Those Who Serve. It was a tribute to all the Catty Catty men and women who served in overseas conflicts. It was at the RSA, which is where you would have a mural like that if you were going to put a mural up. And it pictured the men and women in the First and Second World War leaving on the train. Well, no indication, no advice to the community at all. No offer of an opportunity to pay last respects, if you will, to the mural. It's just been destroyed. That's it, to make way for a McDonald's. So those who served has been replaced by those who serve. That is a very sad state of affairs.
1: Robs, I haven't heard that in ages on CFM.
0: The job spot is coming up very, very shortly. Right now, though, quite simply, no story behind it. One of my favourite artists, Paul McCartney and Wings, and Maybe I'm Amazed. And I haven't heard this for ages.

0: Charlie Binding on the Coromandel's CFM, 20 past four. We have over 150 entries already for our competition with Central Motors Hauraki to give you for free a $3,500 kids mini bike. Now, we'd love to do that along with helmet and gloves. It's a Yamaha PW50. If you want to see what it's like and the size and everything, you can check out our Facebook post regarding it. But teaming up with Central Motors Hauraki to give it away, you need to enter on our website and then head into Central Motors Hauraki in Ngātia and enter there as well. That will give you two chances. And if you get everybody in the family to enter, sometimes those little ones, you might have to help them with it. But one entry per person, unless you call in store to Central Motors Hauraki, because then you get two entries, which is pretty cool. Fabian will be drawing the winner live from Central Motors next Friday afternoon, just after 5 o'clock. So you need to get your entries in before then. We're going to take a little break, come back in and see if we can find you a job with the CFM Job Spot.
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1: As to how the Coromandel Peninsula will be shaped into the future, key results of recent public engagement were made available yesterday. Justin Toobrin reports.
2: In developing a new district spatial plan, Thames Coromandel District Council staff sought public feedback during June to August, resulting with 6 themes being put forward. These related to protecting the natural environment, the need for resilient infrastructure and community connections, and improved housing and healthcare. There was also support for a strong and diverse local community, retaining community character, and the strengthening of community well-being. Not lost, however, was the need to prepare for future growth while addressing climate change impacts. The plan development is ongoing, with more engagement proposed. I'm Justin Toobrin for CFM Local News.
1: Replacement of Pōhenui's Royal Billy Point boat ramp floating pontoon will happen this side of Christmas. It has been confirmed this week that the new pontoon should be delivered in late November, with installation then taking about 3 days. The previous structure was washed away in last January's flood event. The new pontoon has been designed for commercial marine applications, providing a durable long-term solution for boat ramp users. Here's a story for the end of the week, and we're just not sure whether this has right or wrong motives behind it. Just to preempt, the Hauraki District Council is describing the situation as awkward. Our passion for roadside signage and cones is maybe being taken to a new level, with someone removing traffic management temporary speed signs from around the district. We know our love of road cones, but please, can the council have the signs back, as they are to be used to slow vehicles during road maintenance. Sports action this weekend. The 4th Blackrock Challenge is being held at the Whangamataa Mountain Bike Park. 6 events being held with a 60 and 40 kilometre feature race. In rugby, the Thames Valley Swamp Fox are away to Horowhenua Kapiti in round 6 of the Heartland Rugby Championship. Football in Thames tomorrow, Hamilton Wanderers come to town. Thames Women, however, they travel to Hamilton on Sunday playing Northern United, this for the Waikato Division 1 title. Grace O'Malley's Irish Inn and Fitianga as happy hour from 4 o'clock this afternoon. I'm John Freer for Coromandel CFM.
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0: It's the Killers on the Coromandel CFM Afternoons, thanks to Smitty Sport Spa and Grill. I tell you what, excuse me if I get all over the place for the rest of the afternoon. I don't know if you heard, there's a new McDonald's going in Cutty Cutty, and I know that's not exactly in our listening area. You can kind of pick up our frequencies there, but there's a new McDonald's going in, and it's going in where the RSA was. And there was a mural on the side of the RSA which was depicting our servicemen, the Cutty Cutty servicemen and women who went off to the wars. Well, the contractor has just pulled the mural down, the whole wall down. No notification, no anything at all to the community. It could have been saved, but no, they've just come in and they've just knocked the whole thing down. And that's, you know, sometimes things just take you a little bit. That one's upset me.
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0: And yes, there is a letter going to McDonald's. 20 to 5 on a CFM. 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

0: in excess on Coromandel CFM. Just coming up to 10 to 5 Friday afternoon. That means the Gig Guide is up next with the Corriglen Tavern.
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0: All right, 9 to 5. Corriglen Tavern ramping up for summer, by the way. So, yes, do check out their Facebook page. Get your tickets early so that you can enjoy the summer gigs at the Corriglen Tavern. Starting in Thames, the Junction Bar tonight have the Bad Boys. The Thames Workingmen's Club have got Jerry and Armand. Both of those are tonight. White Round over the top and all the way down to Fitianga. Smitty Sports Bar and Grill have Keel the Reef Fits tomorrow after the sports. Grace O'Malley's have got Rapid Saturday and Sunday from 3 p.m, probably picking up on the Oceans Festival crowd. Monkey House, Raybon Khan is there tonight, bit of comedy for you. Tony Painting and The Power will be at the Fitianga Hotel on Saturday. Buffalo Beach Club have got Gold Line tonight and tomorrow afternoon, so they're playing at the moment, started at 4, tomorrow afternoon from 2, and Buffalo Beach Club also have Philip Hart's on Sunday afternoon from 3, and of course the Oceans Festival with Australian star Brad Cox. We've got our very own The Western Guide, the Automatic 80s Band, Vegas Brown Band and Stuart Pedley. That's going to be a huge one in Fitty City. Heading down to Corriglen Tavern, as I mentioned, they're locking in their gigs for the summer, so check their Facebook page. In Whangamata, the Whangamata Club have Crowded Trousers tomorrow night. And we go all the way, in fact, to Te Aroha. Haven't heard a thing from the Secret Garden, so sorry, Waihi Beach. Te Aroha RSA, no, that was last night. Office Eatery and Bar, there we go, in Taylor for lunch on Sunday. Well, entertaining while you're eating lunch on Sunday at 1. In Kaiawa, the Bayview Hotel, have Mitch Murray on Sunday afternoon. There's karaoke at the Red Fox Tavern tonight from 7. And Finn Curtis is entertaining for your Sunday lunch at the Red Fox. And that is the gig guide for this afternoon. If you're going out, have a wonderful time. If you're deciding to drink too much, make sure you, well, don't anyway, but if you do, get a sober driver, grab a cab or an Uber or whatever.

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0: The party's electricity policy would see a greater focus on competition for distribution, promising regulation of the 29 lines companies operating as monopolies in their regions if they're misusing their market power. Energy spokesman Simon Court says he's heard stories of lines companies not playing fairly, which is hampering some businesses.
1: One has a couple of 40-foot diesel generators running in their car park because their lines company have said, hey, it's going to be a decade before we can supply you, but if you wanted to bring it forward, here's an eye-watering cost.
0: Chloe Swarbrick says if Labor's free to do bipartisan deals, then the Greens will do the same. Chris Hipkins says it's a bottom line for him that Labor must be

0: own summit in the UK.
1: There seems urgency in adequately considering the existential dangers of such technologies falling into the wrong hands and being used in potentially catastrophic ways.
0: That's news.
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0: In sport, a change in direction for the New Zealand women's cricket team. The White Ferns coach of 4 years, Ben Sawyer, has been let go. His contract was expiring in December. The shine of the 2020 World Cup title in 2024 has been overshadowed by two group stage failures since, including this year's T20 World Cup defence. Sawyer says he's disappointed to be leaving. A big NPC game for Auckland tonight as they visit the fifth place Tasman Marco in Blenheim. Auckland's 11th on the ladder with just two wins, but Tasman coach Jono Phillips won't be taking them for granted.
7: They're a good side with a lot of experienced Super Rugby players in their team, and they'll be a great challenge tonight.
0: That's news and sport. I'm Raylene Ramsey.
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8: 5 past 5 on CFM. The latest forecast from Met Service says there will still be some showers around, some heavy with thunderstorms and hail possible this evening. So be aware of that. Tomorrow, fine to start with. Cloud increasing tomorrow afternoon. So mostly fine day tomorrow. Fine and dry. And fine, when Met Service says fine, that means you can see your cloud, which means your shadow, which means the sun is out. So fine tomorrow. Some cloud increasing in the afternoon and isolated showers developing. A little bit wet on Sunday. Out on the water, we have for the Hauraki Gulf, we've got southwesters at 20 knots, gusting 30 knots overnight, turning westerly 20 knots, gusting 30 knots tomorrow evening. Coromandel Recreational Area, there's a strong wind advisory, so southwesters at 10 knots rising, that's overnight, rising to 20 knots, gusting 30 in the morning, and then turning westerly 25 knots, gusting 35 in the evening.
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0: Coldplay on Coromandel CFM. Afternoon, thanks to Smitty's Sports Bar and Grill. On the way this hour, we will actually catch up with Paul Clayton in about 10 minutes' time from Smitty's. We've also got the Afternoon Anomaly, one of those novelty songs. This one's specially for Jackie Kennelly of Whiritoa. So, Jackie, your song is coming up at around about 20 to 6. Right now, it's time to get kind of local.
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0: All right, I'm going to play a not-so-local artist followed by a local artist because, of course, it is the Oceans Festival on this weekend and our very own Vegas Brown is hitting the stage. Well, he's always hitting the stage, which is great, but headlining the Oceans Festival, which kind of makes him local for the weekend, is this guy, Brad Cox. Bit of country from Australia, if you will.

Cox headlining the Oceans Festival this weekend, along with the Western Guide and the Automatic 80s and the Vegas Brown Band, singing songs like this one.

0: Vegas Brown hitting the main stage at the Oceans Festival tomorrow, along with the Western Guide, the Automatic 80s band, Brad Cox, who we heard from just before, and Stuart Pedley's going to be there as well. And as Fabian called in earlier in the day, it's looking great. It's going to be a marvellous day, and the weather is spectacular. Let's take a break and we'll have a chat to Paul Clayton at Smitty's next.
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0: 100% local radio, this is CFM. It's time to have a chat to Paul Clayton from Smitty Sports Bar and Grill. And Paul, that was an interesting turn of affairs with that first NFL regular season game in Aussie between the 49ers and the Rams.
9: It seems to be a thing, isn't it, at the moment, where off-codes go to another country and pull an amazing crowd. Probably not unlike South Africa beating New Zealand and Baltimore.
0: I was about to say, maybe the Rams can go and share a beer with the All Blacks or something.
9: Yeah, I don't know why it is, but those off-country codes tend to pull an amazing audience, whether it's interest or whether it's just something different, I don't know.
0: Have we got the Swamp Foxes playing this weekend somewhere that we can see?
9: We have. I'm not quite sure where, but we'll be certainly tracking them down. One thing I do know is that the following week they're playing in Fiddy at Lion Park. But we'll certainly be scouting out where they are tomorrow. And, of course, given that there's not a heck of a lot happening sport-wise tomorrow, there's an NPC game around the place, I think. We'll try and give the Swampies a pride of place.
0: Absolutely.
9: And, of course, is it a bit like Baltimore, the game that shall not be mentioned getting played on Sunday.
0: Shall we move on to UFC? Let's just not talk about rugby at all.
9: Yeah, that's right. Well, that's happening too, so we'll have that up on the screen as well. So it's not a bad weekend for sport, but you know, it'll be on as many screens as we can get up at Smitty's.
0: Well, of course, I mean, it's a sports bar, so yes, it's about sport, but it's more about the camaraderie, the being together watching the sport, isn't it?
9: It's amazing, yeah. And I think people come out, we've got the big screen, of course, which is the focus, but it is getting together, whether you're drinking Coke or something else, you know what your poison is, it's just getting together and having that sort of environment.
0: It's your local, that's what we call it. Paul, thank you very much. You have yourself a great weekend.
9: You too, Rob. Take care.
0: Paul Clayton from Smitty's Sports Bar and Grill, your local, right in the heart of Smittyanger.
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1: As to how the Coromandel Peninsula will be shaped into the future, key results of recent public engagement were made available yesterday. Justin Toobrin reports.
2: In developing a new district spatial plan, Thames Coromandel District Council staff sought public feedback during June to August, resulting with 6 themes being put forward. These related to protecting the natural environment, the need for resilient infrastructure and community connections, and improved housing and healthcare. There was also support for a strong and diverse local community, retaining community character, and the strengthening of community well-being. Not lost, however, was the need to prepare for future growth while addressing climate change impacts. The plan development is ongoing, with more engagement proposed. I'm Justin Toobrin for CFM Local News.
1: Replacement of Pauanui's Royal Billy Point boat ramp floating pontoon will happen this side of Christmas. It has been confirmed this week that the new pontoon should be delivered in late November, with installation then taking about 3 days. The previous structure was washed away in last January's flood event. The new pontoon has been designed for commercial marine applications, providing a durable long-term solution for boat ramp users. Here's a story for the end of the week, and we're just not sure whether this has right or wrong motives behind it. Just to preempt, the Hauraki District Council is describing the situation as awkward. Our passion for roadside signage and cones is maybe being taken to a new level, with someone removing traffic management temporary speed signs from around the district. We know our love of road cones, but please, can the council have the signs back, as they are to be used to slow vehicles during road maintenance. Sports action this weekend. The 4th Blackrock Challenge is being held at the Whangamataa Mountain Bike Park. 6 events being held with a 60 and 40 kilometre feature race. In rugby, the Thames Valley Swamp Fox are away to Horowhenua Kapiti in round 6 of the Heartland Rugby Championship. Football in Thames tomorrow, Hamilton Wanderers come to town. Thames Women, however, they travel to Hamilton on Sunday playing Northern United, this for the Waikato Division 1 title. Grace O'Malley's Irish Inn and Fitianga as happy hour from 4 o'clock this afternoon. I'm John Freer for Coromandel CFM.
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4: The people of Hay commemorated their leader in a few place names, one being the Rumi Bay where he had settled, which was called Te Whanganui or Hay, or the Great Bay of Hay. This large, sheltered bay was later renamed Mercury Bay by Captain James Cook when he visited there in November 1769. Cook was accompanied by Charles Green, who had been sent as the expedition's astronomer to observe the transit of Mercury. Green died on the homeward journey. During Cook's visit, he introduced potatoes to the area. Cook also named the Fitianga Harbour the River of Mangroves, and this area is still referred to as the River. A cairn made of Coromandel granite commemorates Cook's visit.
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One.

Daft Punk on Coromandel's CFM. It's just on 20 to 6. Time for the afternoon anomaly, one of those novelty songs. This one's specially for Jackie Kennelly from Whiritoa. And it's one of the most commercially successful novelty songs. But it's also very, very polarizing. It got to number 2 on the British charts. It was kept off there by George Michael, of all people. But alongside the Birdie song and Superman and a few other ones, it's just nonsense lyrics. It is, of course, Black Lace and Agadoo on CFM. The

0: If you find deeper meaning in that, you're a better man than me. There is no meaning. That's just nonsense lyrics. Push pineapple, shake the tree. Indeed, that's the afternoon anomaly for today. And that was especially for Jackie from Whiritoa. So thanks very much, Jackie. We'll have another one next Friday at the same time.
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0: It is Keep New Zealand Beautiful Cleanup Week this week. That starts today and it runs through until next week. So there is at least one event that we know of, which is happening in Waihi on Sunday at 10 o'clock. So it's a Keep New Zealand, Keep Waihi Beautiful with a cleanup. So meet at Rocket Park at 10 o'clock. There's a barbecue. There'll be spot prizes as well. And you will be have the satisfaction of knowing that you've made Waihi a cleaner place than it used to was. So check it out, 10 o'clock at Rocket Park in Waihi on Sunday. Sunday morning. All right, let's take a break. Come back with Tim Finn.
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It's just on 8 to 6, news and sport at 6 o'clock. After that, John Freer, our news editor, joins us for the local news story of the week. And we're going to ask for your help with a preschool. That's between 6 and 7. This, of course, is Sugar Ray.

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2: In this update, a view the new anti-stalking law was clearly needed, with nearly 1,000 notices already issued warning potential stalkers. Since the legislation came into force in late May, 140 charges have been issued. No one's been convicted yet. Police are investigating the cause of a fatal crash between a vehicle and freight train near Invercargill. The driver of the car died at the scene. And State Highway 3 near Whanganui is closed after a pedestrian was hit by a car. The Greens co-leader says her party is the one with a history of bipartisanship, as Labor talks about more agreement. Chris Hipkin says it's a bottom line for him in any coalition for long-term plans on infrastructure.

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2: In sport, White Ferns cricket coach Ben Sawyer's been shown the door after 4 years in charge of the New Zealand women. Sawyer's contract was due to expire in December. An interim head coach will be appointed for next month's T20 series in Australia. Tasman are hoping to cut down the errors and win back-to-back games for just the second time this NPC rugby season in Blenheim against Auckland tonight. Markle coach Jono Phillips has a simple formula on what is needed to remedy if they're to take the points.
3: Just errors. You know, we build pressure really well and then errors have let us down at crucial times and allowed the opposition then to relieve the pressure. So it's about stacking up moments of pressure for us.
2: Kickoff is at 7:10. And that is sport. I'm Raylene Ramsey.
1: 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Stay close.
4: We are expecting fine weather tomorrow, which is great news. Heading down to 8 degrees tonight and back up to 18. So fine weather. There will be some cloud increasing in the afternoon, isolated showers developing then, and a bit of rain coming through again on Sunday. But Monday, Tuesday should be dry. So it's dry for Saturday, dry for Monday, dry for Tuesday. Out on the water, Hauraki Gulf Recreational Area has sou'westers at 20 knots, gusting 30 overnight. They will turn westerly 20 knots, gusting 30 tomorrow evening. Sea moderate. For the Coromandel Recreational Area, sou'westers at 10 knots overnight, rising to 20 knots, gusting 30 in the morning, and then turning westerly 25 knots. Sea becoming rough tomorrow evening at a northeast swell of 1 metre.
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12 past 6 on CFM Afternoons, thanks to Smitty's Sports Bar and Grill. It's finally Friday. Yes, so obviously you've got the sport, but you've got the winning wheel tonight, and every spin wins, even if it's another spin, which means you get to spin it again and then win a prize once it lands on that. Complimentary nibbles and the meat raffle, with all the funds going to a great local charity. That's all at Smitty's tonight. We've got Drax Project coming up, Van Halen, Genesis, going to have a chat to John Freer, our news editor, and also talking to Ruby Powell from the Colville Bay Area School, or the Colville Bay Preschool, who are looking for your help. That's all coming up. Right now, time to get a little bit Irish. It's The Cause on CFM.

0: Grex Project on CFM, on the FM and on the online as well, on our website and on the app. If you haven't got the app, you really should download it because there's tons of stuff on there for you. Tomorrow is the Oceans Festival in Whitianga. It's going to be a great day. The weather's looking absolutely perfect, folks. So head along, dress up in your best cowboy stuff, whatever you've got. There will be some prizes for best dressed, but just enjoy the day. Go along, have fun, enjoy the day. Meet people you don't know, dance, line dance, all that sort of stuff. We're going to take a little bit of a break and then we'll come back and have a chat to our news editor, John Freer, with the local news story of the week.
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8: Okay, Rob, you going to the Oceans Festival tomorrow?
7: No, I'm actually singing at the Grahamstown Market tomorrow.
8: Oh, so we got two events on, two huge events at the same weekend.
7: Well, no, you've got a huge entertainer in Grahamstown and a really well-known entertainer in Whitianga. Enough said.
8: It's pretty interesting that, though, that an Australian is the lead act.
7: Yeah, I mean, especially when you've got so many New Zealand country artists. But he's got his name out there, and, you know, big festival, bring an Aussie over.
8: Hey, and the country theme is pretty cool too. It was interesting listening to some of the interviews this week, you know, and people just saying how the renaissance of country music, it's never really gone away.
7: It hasn't gone away. It's kind of infused itself into everything so that more and more songs are sounding more and more country.
8: Dolly.
7: Yeah.
8: Dolly.
7: I thought you said golly for a minute. No, Golly gee, John. Dolly, what's the story of the week?
8: Should we talk about? Do you know that I sat next to an aeroplane once?
7: Did you?
8: That can be for another day.
7: That can be indeed. So, long-term planning. What's the terminology?
8: All the districts around New Zealand have to have a long-term plan, and that's sort of looking at where do you want to be in 30 years' time. And our council is just going through that process at the moment. They've been out and they've done one consultation period with local community, and what that threw up, there was about 6 key areas that came back from that discussions. One was obviously protecting our natural environment, the need for resilient infrastructure and community connections. We all know you don't have to go too far to ask a business person in Tairua what happens when the road closes. Improved housing and healthcare, strong and diverse local community, retaining community character, that's why we come here, and also strengthening community well-being. So they were just half a dozen of the points that have come out of this first round of consultation.
7: So these are points points that have come from the community to council, or they're not tick boxes of which one is most important to you?
8: No. So what the council staff did, or the people doing this project, they went around to lots of the communities, held open forums, got people to put, those stick-it notes things on.
7: Post-it notes. Yes.
8: Got all that information back. They've compiled that now. Now they're going back again. So there will be another round of consultation. One of the things that they do want to try and focus on is the fact that most of the age group that have come forward this time, you're my age.
7: Won't be around next time.
8: Well, they won't be here in 30 years' time. The big gap is those 0 to 25 who are going to make the most of what our district is going to be in 30 years' time. So they're trying to engage with them, which is pretty important, I believe.
7: It is. And very difficult. I mean, you and I were just talking off air before of, like, when we were younger, we were not really concerned about the future. And then you get to your mid-30s and you go, Oh, whoops,
8: where did those 30 years go?
7: That's right, yeah.
8: And guess what? The next 30 go twice as fast.
7: I wouldn't know that yet.
8: But, you know, this is very much about, you know, where do we want housing? What services do we need? What is the shape of it going to be? Yeah. How does the dock estate fit into this? And all those sorts
7: of
8: things.
7: The question that I know is going to be in a lot of people's minds is, okay, so we are at the moment, Teams Coromandel doing it, Hauraki District Council doing it, Maramata Piako doing it, but then it's going to be a combined council if the government agrees, so... In the back of your mind, you go, what's the point?
8: There's two parts. So there's the local district spatial plan, and then there has to be a wider one as well. So there will be part of a wider Waikato regional spatial plan to be undertaken.
7: And if we look at that, we talked about Grahamstown before. So, I mean, Thames, you really can say it's a town of three parts. There's Pollen Street, there's Grahamstown, and there's the Goldfields Mall. Grahamstown has a certain character. You don't want to go messing with that character. Pawanui's got a character. Coromandel Town's got a character. So you've got to say, hey, where do we see this character in 30 years' time?
8: And also, where can you replicate that character? Or whatever. You know, there's the parts that we're doing really well now that we maybe should take from Thames to Mercury Bay. I bet you the Mercury Bay people would love that statement, wouldn't they? Or maybe we should say Mercury Bay to Thames, but you get my gist.
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0: That's Genesis on CFM. Across the plains in the peninsula, this is CFM. Actually, across other parts as well, because we have lots of listeners online. And the latest, let's see, this week we've got United States. 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So probably on the app, I would think. 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All right, we're going to take a break and come back and have a chat to Ruby Powell from the Colville Bay Preschool. 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
0: Colville Bay Preschool are asking for the community's help, and that's you and me, even if we're not in Colville Bay. Ruby Powell is on the phone. First thing, Ruby, I understand your numbers are dropping a little bit.
10: Yeah, we're really experiencing the perfect storm. We've got a drop in kid numbers, a whole bunch of four-year-olds just going off to school, or five-year-olds now going off to school. You know, everyone's feeling the squeeze. We've always had to fundraise a lot to keep the doors open over the last 12 months, and actually last year we managed to fundraise $12,000. But this year, we're getting tougher and tougher for folk in terms of just, you know, cost of living. And then the third piece is the downstream effects of the central government cut that give to charities are all overstretched. You know, we're applying for support. Places that generally have given us $5,000 a year towards costs this year could only give us $1,500. It's not just us. Lots of community-owned assets and non-profits are really doing it tough at the moment. We're really in the perfect storm.
0: It seems to be the rural thing. I was talking to somebody the other day about the difference between, you know, in the old days, people flocked to the cities during famines, and not that they're doing that as much, but it seems that the money's all flocking to the cities. If I've done my research right, you can take 20 pupils?
10: We've got space for 20 kids, and it's such a beautiful centre. We have two amazing experienced teachers. The centre's right in the middle of Colville School. Like, we've got our own grounds, but it's embedded within the school, so there's lots of opportunities to kind of, like, get used to big school life as well.
0: Yep.
10: And we're right by the beach. We've got chickens that we go visit. And every Thursday we have a bush kura program where we have an experienced bush kura teacher taking the kids out into the ngahere and making clay paints and huts.
0: Nice.
10: And all sorts of amazing adventures.
0: You're not exactly asking Colville residents to start having more babies, but as you say, with some leaving for big school, there's a couple of openings. You're doing some fundraising too.
10: We are constantly fundraising, and we've been so lucky to be supported over the last 12 months. This has been going on the supermarkets all the way from Whitianga to Fresho and Thames, Pack and Save, and up here Foursquare. You know, everyone's really pitching in where they can. But yeah, we're always looking for donations. We have a big raffle coming up. Angus Lodge has donated accommodation and fishing charter package, which will be launched at the end of this month. And yeah, we always welcome any sort of donations, whether they're in kind or things we can raffle off. We are a registered charity, so you can write your donations off.
0: Yep.
10: We do have some babies coming through, like quite a few babies have been born this year, but we've just got to get through this patch. And at the end of this year, we're really coming down to crunch point. Got to keep our doors open into the new year, and it's what we can do between now and December that will decide everything. We really don't want to lose the place, you know.
0: It's
10: been going since 1987. It's a community-owned asset. It's such an important way that whānau up here can connect with each other. You know, we all live quite rurally, and isolation is very real, and it's such a wonderful way, not just for the little ones to stay connected and learn about socialising, but also for their wider families and grandparents and aunties to come in and get involved in our celebrations.
0: Well, if I know anything about the communities up here, they will absolutely get behind that. The easiest way to find out more is either on Facebook or the website Colville Bay Preschool on Facebook or colvillebaypreschool.co.nz. You can find out more about how you can support that. Ruby, thank you so much for your time.
10: Thank you.

Kiwi music on CFM. That's it for me for tonight. Alex is along after 7, and I will catch you back on Monday afternoon at 2 o'clock. I'll leave you with Ronan Keating.

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1: It's just gone 7 o'clock. Good evening. CFM weather for the Coromandel region tonight. Thunderstorms and possible hail early this evening, and expecting northeasterlies turning a southwester tonight as well. Into the weekend, fine. Then a few showers developing in the afternoon. Southwesterlies turning a northwester into the evening. Sunday, we're looking at more showers. Should be clearing and becoming fine in the morning. Expecting strong westerly winds easing in the evening. And back to work on Monday with partly cloudy weather, isolated showers and westerlies. You're up to date. Good evening.

George Michael and Queen live in concert. It's Somebody to Love. Good evening at your local radio station, the Coromandel CFM. Well, before we know it, it's going to be summertime here on the peninsula. And what a better way of spending that summertime but on a Yamaha PW50 kids motorbike. Well, you've got the chance to win thanks to CFM and the great team at Central Motors. 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

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Here's Dan Walker.

0: Friday night with Alex here on the Coromandel CFM. Our 80s Interactive Party Show is back for another week tonight from 8. 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
1: It's just gone 8 o'clock. Good evening. CFM regional weather for tonight. We've got a couple of showers on the forecast and also northeasterlies turning southwester. Tomorrow, fine. Then a few showers developing in the afternoon. Southwesterlies turning in northwester in the evening. Sunday, showers clearing fine in the morning and strong westerlies easing in the evening. A look to Monday, partly cloudy with isolated showers and westerly winds. You're up to date with the latest in CFM weather as we head into another weekend here on the Coromandel and another 80s interactive party show with split ends coming up. Elton John got some Wham in excess by request, but a Man at Work and Culture Club as well. And speaking of requests, head on over to our website right now, cfm.co.nz, and request your favourite 80s song.
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Yeti's Interactive Party Show split ends on the Coromandel CFM. It is Poor Boy. Now we head off to the year of 1985 with the group USA for Africa, a song that was written by Michael Jackson and Lionel Richie and produced by Quincy Jones for the album We Are the World. It was to raise money for the 1983-1985 famine in Ethiopia, with sales in excess of 20 million physical copies. It is the 8th best-selling single of all time. We Are the World, here on CFM.

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0: Wham, an edge of heaven, 5 minutes of emotional and physical frustration within a relationship, featuring Elton John on piano, of all people. Become Wham's fourth and number one hit back in 1986. Heading off to 1984 now, a song especially for Katie Anna, a track from their Swing album. This is In Excess, Original Sin on CFM.
1: You might know of the original sin. 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

turning up your boombox on a Friday night with the favourite 80s song. It is the 80s Interactive Party Show here on the Coromandel CFM. It's Boy George, Come a Chameleon. More of your favourite 80s coming up after 9 o'clock tonight. Coming up at 9, the latest in CFM and news and sport. We'll look at weather details. And speaking of weather, Diddy Smash is going to give us the outlook for Thursday right now here at CFM.

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1: In this update, the boss of Foodstuffs says he's still in disbelief after National's proposal to cut the company in two. The party is proposing to increase competition by splitting Pack and Save from New World and Foursquare, as long as the Commerce Commission agrees. Foodstuffs suggests the plan would hike prices, though finance spokeswoman Nicola Willis warns of its vested interests. Foodstuffs North Island chief executive Chris Quinn says owner-operators are now grappling with the possibility.
2: We've got to take this as a serious policy promise, and words matter. The damage in many ways is done because the conversation is now in play.
1: The government is proposing to bin many central Auckland planning restrictions in a bid to boost growth. Among those for the chopping board are rules covering building height, street proximity, dimensions and floor area. The changes are projected to boost GDP by more than $1.8 billion a year. RMA Reform Minister Chris Bishop says it's what Aucklanders are asking for.
3: They tend to say, we'd like Auckland to grow, but we should concentrate it in the right places where the infrastructure exists. The government agrees, the council agrees, and that's what we're proposing today.
1: Latest Stats NZ data shows petrol prices rose 2% last month, while diesel prices rose 8.6%. Petrol inflation is now at almost 18%, while diesel inflation has hit almost 46%. Electricity inflation has eased to 9%, while food price inflation remains at 1.9%. Questions remain over the future of Fire and Emergencies Chief Executive after Internal Affairs Minister Brooke Van Velden declared she's lost confidence in him. Van Velden says Kerry Gregory withheld information from her about a significant incident for a year, and the agency has been referred to the Serious Fraud Office. Victoria University Senior Research Fellow Charlie Mitchell says you'd expect every CEO to be across operations and be truthful with their employers.
4: Given the real damage to Fenn's reputation and public confidence in the organisation, I'm not really sure how Mr Gregory's position is tenable.
1: State Highway 1 near Invercargill's Mill Road South is reopened following a fatal crash between a vehicle and a train at 1 this afternoon.

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2: In sport, rugby, Auckland have pulled off an unlikely 24-22 victory against Tasman in tonight's NPC action. The 11th-placed Aucklanders desperately needed a win as the playoffs approach and got it courtesy of a late penalty in a tight match at Blenheim. In rugby league, the Newcastle Knights have named back rower Dylan Lucas in the extended reserves for their playoff against the Warriors. His season was thought to be over after he fractured his left ankle 8 weeks ago. Knights coach Justin Holbrook says they likely won't make a final call on his potential involvement until tomorrow. In motorsport, Possum Bourne's famous Subaru Impreza WRX livery will run the roads of Ashley Forest again with his son's hands at the wheel. Spencer Bourne's drive is the next step of his tutelage with Hayden Padden. Bourne says he's prepared well but knows the actual event will be a different beast.
3: Really humbled and honoured to be given this opportunity that that Hayden's given me. I was able to work out a lot of the nerves that I had when we had our testing day last weekend. So I'm feeling really good, but once I see the big crowds, maybe some nerves will start to show again.
2: That's sport. I'm Tony Doe.
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4: It's a few minutes after 9 o'clock. Regional weather for tonight. Expecting a couple of showers and northeasterlies turning southwest of this evening. Tomorrow, fine. And then a few showers developing in the afternoon. Southwesterlies turning northwester in the evening. Sunday, showers clearing fine in the morning and strong westerlies easing in the evening. A look to Monday, partly cloudy with isolated showers and westerly winds. That's the latest in CFM news, sport, weather and information as we head into another hour of the 80s Interactive Party Show with the Exponents. Got some time code on the way by request. Got some Frankie Goes to Hollywood by request, some Mockers by request, Billy Idol by request, and some Romantics as well.
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A song all about the Queen Street Rise from the Mockers. It's One Black Friday. 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And another request. And speaking of requests, let's check out another request right now, especially for Kevin. This is Billy Idol. 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

1997 on Triple M's Ozzest 100, the most Australian songs of all times. Back from 1987, from their Blow Your Cool album, Hoodoo Gurus, and What's My Scene, playing that one especially for Robert. All right, time for a bit of tropical music now, I feel. This is Haircut 100, it's Love Plus One on CFM.

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1: It's just gone 10 o'clock. Weather details are for tonight. We've got showers on the forecast and northeasterlies turning a southwester. Tomorrow, fine. Then a few showers developing for your afternoon. And southwesterlies turning a northwester in the evening. I look to Sunday, showers clearing, fine in the morning. And expecting strong westerly winds easing in the evening. I look to Monday, partly cloudy with isolated showers and westerly winds. Heading into another hour of the 80s Interactive Party Show with Luke Graham. Got some Dave Dobbin on the way, Elvis Costello, New Order's in there, Berlin and the Cars.
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1989 saw Tim Finn and Herbs in their song Pari Haka, your local radio station, the Coromandel CFM. It was certainly a great year for music, although it was a bit of a sad year as we said goodbye to the 1980s. This is Lou Graham now from Foreign of Fame. 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

Released back in 1989 as the lead single for his album Spike, it's Elvis Costello and Veronica, a song he co-wrote with Paul McCartney. He said he got the inspiration for the song from his grandmother, who was suffering from Alzheimer's at the time. This is New Order now, Touched by the Hand of God at CFM.

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Billy Ocean on the way shortly and Pat Bennett. And if you haven't requested your favourite 80s song yet, you better hurry up. 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In the meantime, this is An Emotion from the album of the same name. 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

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But don't fret, never fear. Do it all again next Friday night from 8 o'clock. Well, time for me to get out of here, get some sleep, and I will see you at the breakfast table tomorrow morning from 6 o'clock here on the Coromandel CFM.

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2: In this update, disappointment. There's been no convictions since new anti-stalking legislation came into force in late May. 140 charges are before the courts and 918 notices have been issued. The Ministry of Justice says of those charges, 19 had been finalised and withdrawn. The law clearly defines stalking as a criminal offence with a maximum penalty of 5 years behind bars. Independent victims advocate Claire Buckley says a conviction is needed. She says they're still at a point where victims are terrified because their offenders can walk free. A warning, move-on orders won't fix the problems driving disorder in town centres. Legislation giving police powers to move people on from public places for disorderly behaviour passed its third reading in Parliament yesterday. Retail NZ Chief Executive Carolyn Young says the new law will simply move the problem elsewhere rather than address what's driving it.
3: There are people that have somewhere to live, they come out on the streets, they don't have a job, they don't have skills. Many have addictions and health issues that are the cause of the behaviours.
2: It's still unclear if the campsite at Mount Maunganui's base will ever reopen following January's deadly landslides. Tauranga City Council's hoping to reopen some walking tracks on Moao for summer. These include Summit Route, Te Ara Motukauri, Waikorere Track or the Stairs Track, and some of Te Ara Tūtanga, the base track. Tauranga Mayor Mahi Drysdale says the landslide risk assessment is making the campground look hard to reopen.
4: We've got more analysis to do around the economics and what the mitigation we could use to put in place. The hot pools are looking more realistic.
2: Singer-songwriter Duncan Sheik has died from organ failure at the age of 56. Sheik was best known for his radio hit Barely Breathing before he went on to write teenage music sensation Spring Awakening, which won a Grammy and 8 Tony Awards, including Best Musical. That's news.
5: Ready? Ready. Let's go. Oh no, what's that? You've got a flat! And we have to be in town. What'll we do?
6: Peninsula Tyres. I'll give them a call. Lifesavers.
7: No problem. It won't take a moment and you'll be on the road. Peninsula Tyres. Jesse and the team will see you right. The big yellow and blue place on Monk Street.
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2: Blue Sports and Auckland still have a chance at featuring in the NPC playoffs after a tense 24-22 win over Tasman and Blenheim. Both sides traded blows throughout the match before Auckland first five Alex Harford put the visitors in front with a late penalty goal. It's Auckland's first away win in over a year, with their last ironically coming against the Markor at the same venue. Fremantle are into the AFL Grand Final for the second time in club history after an 83-71 victory over the Swans in their preliminary final in Sydney. The Dockers have erased a 28-point deficit while holding the Swans to just 1 point in their fourth quarter. They'll now face the winner of tonight's match between Hawthorn and Brisbane. An opportunity for Chelsea or Brentford to enter the English Premier League's top four when they meet this morning. Chelsea sit sixth while Brentford is seventh. Kick off from Brentford's at 7 a.m. That's sport. I'm Carly Strong.
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11: It's 5 past 6. Morning, everyone. Weather details for today for the Coromandel region. Fine, and then a few showers developing this afternoon, and southwesterlies turning a northwester this evening. A look to Sunday, we've got showers clearing, fine in the morning, and strong westerlies easing in the evening. Into a brand new week on Monday, partly cloudy skies with isolated showers, westerly winds, and for Tuesday, a few showers and westerly winds. The marine forecast today, southwest 25 knots, sea rough, and for tomorrow, Sunday, westerly 30 knots, easing to southwest. West 20 knots late, rough sea easing. 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Good morning.

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Good morning. 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Well, coming up shortly, a story all about a haunted house. But in the meantime, check this out. A Yamaha PW50 kids mini bike. Imagine cruising all over the Coromandel this summer on a great prize like this. 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Hey, get the whole

whānau in there to enter as well. And then head to Central Motors Hauraki in Ngātia to double your chances in store. You can check them out, 60 Orchard West Road in Ngātia. 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We'll be doing the draw live from Central Motors on Friday the 25th of September with Fabian. 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

0: Well, looking at the forecast for this weekend, we should be seeing a break in the weather and some fine weather by Sunday. Good morning at your local radio station, the Coromandel CFM 622. Coming up around about 6:30 this morning, the latest in CFM local news and review, thanks to Jenny and Holmes. Well, I moved into a cheap old house because the landlord said it only had one friendly ghost who loved practical jokes. Last night, I woke up to find my furniture rearranged, my milk in the oven, and my bank account cleaned out. The ghost did leave a sticky note saying, "Just a prank, bro."
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In the meantime, some lost gold from Hot Chocolate. 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
1: Well, if you're looking for a fun activity for the whole whānau this afternoon, check out the Corrie Glen School. 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Make sure to check that out this afternoon at the Corrie Glen School from 3 o'clock. 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

0: Saturday Breakfast with Alex on the Coromandel CFM. Our celebration call's coming up later around about 8:20. 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We'll give that special personal person's a big shout out on their very special day. Celebration call's coming up 8:20 this morning here on CFM. 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

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New sport, weather information coming your way at 7 o'clock. In the meantime, taking us a little closer, someone new. 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Good morning.

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2: In this update, fears potential offenders are walking off free with no one convicted yet under new stalking legislation. The law defines stalking as a criminal offence with a maximum penalty of 5 years behind bars. Since the law came into force in late May, there's been 140 charges, but 19 have been withdrawn. Independent victims advocate Claire Buckley says potential stalkers could be emboldened.
3: They're seeing, even if they're arrested and even if they're charged, chances are they're not actually going to be prosecuted and there are going to be no consequences for them.
2: The government's changing the rules so clubs don't get pinged for offering a courtesy ride home. The regulation minister says it's currently treated like a taxi service if a hospitality business accepts financial contributions or charges patrons. Clubs NZ chief executive Lucy Waterruss says it's not just a sober ride home.
4: A lot of these clubs also use these services for transporting sports teams. Some even offer to take members to medical appointments.
2: The United Nations has raised the alarm following the unexplained deaths of 9 women in South Africa. In the past 2 months, bodies have been found near and around Johannesburg, with some of them partly clothed and with stab wounds. South Africa's Minister for Women and Youth, Cindy Swe-Chikonga, says the last victim was found yesterday.
5: Of the 9 bodies that were discovered, 4, in fact 5, are still unidentified. Only 2 had reported to police a missing person.
2: Full steam ahead for today's Hastings Blossom Parade. The festival has welcomed spring to Hawke's Bay for more than 75 years, celebrating the season that made the region famous. Participant Wayne Clark's bringing 4 special steam engines this year and 10 vintage tractors.
6: Parents often come up to us and say, can my child sit on the tractor and have their photo taken? And I would never ever deny an adult if they wanted to have their photo taken. Hey, that's cool.
2: That's news.
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2: Blue Sports and Auckland still have a chance at featuring in the NPC playoffs after a tense 24-22 win over Tasman and Blenheim. Both sides traded blows throughout the match before Auckland first 5 Alex Harford put the visitors in front with a late penalty goal. It's Auckland's first away win in over a year, with their last ironically coming against the Mako at the same venue. Fremantle are into the AFL Grand Final for the second time in club history after an 83-71 victory over the Swans in their preliminary final in Sydney. The Dockers have erased a 28-point deficit while holding the Swans to just 1 point in their fourth quarter. They'll now face the winner of tonight's match between Hawthorn and Brisbane. An opportunity for Chelsea or Brentford to enter the English Premier League's top 4 when they meet this morning. Chelsea sit 6th while Brentford is 7th. Kick off from Brentford's at 7 a.m. That's sport. I'm Carlia Strong.
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13: Well, Coromandel, your forecast starts off fine, and then a few showers developing for this afternoon, and southwesterlies turning a northwester this evening. Tomorrow, Sunday, showers clearing, fine in the morning, and strong westerlies easing in the evening. A look to Monday, partly cloudy with isolated showers and westerly winds, and for Wednesday, a few more showers lingering around with westerly winds. The marine forecast today, southwest 25 knots, sea rough Sunday, westerly 30 knots, easing to a southwest 20 knots late, rough sea easing. 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

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Rob Walker in the New Zealand Retro Weekly Top 40 Countdown, back again this weekend at 5pm on Sunday, counting down another top 40 songs from years gone by. And a couple of hours before that, if you enjoy your New Zealand music, make sure to check out Jason and the Sweet As Kiwi Music Show. 2 hours of awesome Kiwi music here on the Coromandel CFM. 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

0: 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Don't worry. 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

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Sting and L City teams up with Carly Rae Jepsen on the way shortly. In the meantime, as we flash back to the 1980s with the Human League, this is Don't You Want Me at CFM. Good morning.

Brooke Fraser and her song Better. Good morning, Chiloka Radio Station, the Coromandel CFM. If you haven't supported Bellyful yet with Spaghetti September, you still got time to drop off your packets of spaghetti at New World Whitianga, Harcourt's Whitianga, Harcourt's Cook's Beach, as well as the Avocado Store at 1035 Parangi Road. 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This is Sting. It's Love. It's the 7th.

0: L City with Kylie Rae Jepsen. It's good time. 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

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As always, it's been a pleasure, and I will see you tomorrow morning from 6 o'clock. Coming up today to the latest in CFM news, sport, weather information, as well as the marine forecast, and then more of the Coromandel's best music variety. 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
2: In this update, doubts police can enforce new move-on orders while already struggling to respond to current demand. Legislation giving police powers to move people on from public places for disorderly behaviour passed its third reading in Parliament yesterday. The orders will apply to people aged 18 and over. Retail NZ Chief Executive Carolyn Young says there'll be an initial adjustment period as police start using the new powers in public.
3: But then over time it'll just drift back because we know that the police are under-resourced for the level of requirements that they have.
2: A big thumbs up from the Auckland Business Chamber on a plan to scrap some planning restrictions in the central city. The government wants to change rules about building height, proximity to street and dimension and floor area, with it now up for public consultation. RMA Reform Minister Chris Bishop says it's about supporting Auckland to take full advantage of the City Rail Link investment. CEO Simon Bridges says if someone wants to build up, why wouldn't we let them? A car bomb explosion in Pakistan has killed at least 21 people and injured more than 100. The blast occurred during Friday prayers at a mosque in the northern city of Kohat. The attack also involved gunmen firing on a police facility. A 4-year-old child and 15 police officers are among those killed. Confidence food safety won't suffer amidst a shake-up of the rules for the hospitality sector. The government's making changes after a review of the sector found it's currently too one-size-fits-all. Small operators will face fewer requirements and food trucks will only need one council compliance check regardless of how many areas they operate in. Restaurant Association General Manager Nicola Waldron says there's no loosening of food safety practices.
4: They're more focused on sort of streamlining processes, creating more efficiencies and some of the paperwork and record keeping and things like that.
2: That's news.
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2: Two sports and a blistering back nine has Ryan Fox in contention after the second round of the European Tour's PGA Championship at Wentworth. After a rough front nine, Fox has landed five birdies to card a four-under round and be eight-under for the tournament, four off leader Ryan Gerrard. And history has been made in the NRLW.
8: The Raiders will go to a prelim final. Their first appearance in the postseason extends for another week.
2: The Raiders have overcome the Tigers 6-0 in their finals match in Sydney. It's the lowest scoring contest in history, with Kiwi winger Isabella Waterman scoring the game's only try in the 16th minute. And Fremantle have staged a remarkable comeback to stun the Swans 83-71 in their AFL preliminary final in Sydney. That's sport, I'm Kalia Strong.
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9: Waitamari, good morning. A bit of cloud about this morning. Otherwise, fine. That cloud's returning this afternoon as isolated showers develop. Southwesterly, strong in exposed places from late this morning. High of 18, 12 overnight. A few showers clearing to fine tomorrow morning. Northwesterlies turning southwesterly. Marine forecast now southwest rising to 20 knots, gusting 30 this morning. Turning westerly 25 knots, gusting 35 this evening. Sea becoming rough with northeast swell, 1 metre dying out. You're up to date on Coromandel's CFM with Michelle on your Saturday morning, 19th of September 2026.

0: Craig David in 7 days, Coromandel CFM with the Whitianga Oceans Festival starts at 10 this morning till 5 at Whitianga Marine Reserve in the Esplanade. All the details at oceansfestival.co.nz. It's going to be a huge, beautiful day in the Mercury Bay.
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0: Olivia Dean, Coromandel CFM with Man I Need. Now, she's playing at the Western Springs Bowl in Auckland on Saturday, 17th of October. So about a month away. Now, the concert was originally scheduled for Spark Arena, but was moved to Western Springs Bowl due to high demand. She's going to be good to see her.
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0: Oh, there's a very, very special birthday in Coromandel Town today. Charlie is turning 8. Now, I remember when she was born. Time flies. Charlie has a very cool whānau in Corotown, and I hear that Nanny Nikki made you a special cake too, Charlie. Happy 8th birthday, Charlie. Love from Mum, Indy Lee, Nanny, Papa, Uncle Bromley, and so, so many more. And we hope you have a good rugby league game today. Hardy hoodie toe, Charlie.
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The Pointer Sisters, Jump For My Love, Coromandel CFM. The Whitianga Oceans Festival from 10 this morning till 5 at Whitianga Marine Reserve in the Esplanade. All the details at oceansfestival.co.nz. It's going to be a great day in Mercury Bay. We are 3 minutes away from local news and review with John Freer and the team from Jillian Holmes, Hobie from Coromandel. Best up by 10cc, the things we do. Only Saturday morning here with Michelle and Coromandel.

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1: This is CFM's Weekend News Review. Key aspects which could shape the future direction of the Coromandel Peninsula were released this week as a new spatial plan is being developed. The first round of public feedback revealed six themes. These related to protecting the natural environment, the need for resilient infrastructure and community connections, and improved housing and healthcare. Also, there was support for a strong and diverse local community, retaining community character and the strengthening of community wellbeing. The 2,700 signatures on the Mercury Bay mammogram petition were this week presented to our local MP Scott Simpson on the steps of Parliament. Mike Brown, Janice Bassett and Marie Smith took the document to the Capitol. It calls for government agency support in having a breast screening mammogram machine based in Whitianga. Replacement of Pawanui's Royal Billy Point boat ramp floating pontoon will happen this side of Christmas, it being confirmed that the new pontoon will be delivered in November. The previous structure was washed away in last January's flood event, and while on about pontoon replacement, the one at Whitianga Wharf has moved a step closer. Old pontoons and piles have been removed to make way for the replacement sections. Ferry access is still available from the northern end of the wharf. Judges have been meeting with finalists to complete their assessment in this year's Claymark Hauraki Coromandel Peninsula Business Awards. We also learnt that the awards presentation evening on October the 15th is a sellout. The new multi-million dollar Whitianga Recycling and Refuse Transfer Station will come into operation in November. While the exact date is yet to be confirmed, an official opening ceremony is being planned for next month. The district was not excluded from the petrol price bounce this week, excluding some 24-hour specials. According to Gaspy, 91 average for the week ranged from New World Whitianga at $3.03 to BP Thames being 31 cents a litre higher. Diesel prices range from $2.71 a litre to $2.99. The nesting season of blue penguins has meant a delay in replacing a gabion wall on State Highway 25 near Kuatunu Beach. The project, which sees the existing structure being replaced with a rock wall to ensure long-term protection, is now rescheduled until next year. And being a part of a novel Lions Club national fundraising project has already this year produced $4,000 across the Mercury Bay. Heads Up for Kids involves coins being collected. It dates back to 1967 and the conversion to decimal currency. Lions Club's Gordon Barnaby told us that coins and notes can be left in Whitianga at Stevenson's Pharmacy and both Harcourt's and Richardson's real estate offices. Jenny and Holmes is ready to build your Coromandel dream home. I'm John Freer for Coromandel's CFM.
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1: Te Whāriki Manawahine o Hauraki and Harakeke Horizons have a Tauira Toi Māori exhibition happening at Grahamstown Hall in Thames. It was on yesterday, 9 till 3, and today from 8 until midday. There's raranga, there's prints, there's canvas and so much more. Please check it out, it's well worth it. And we have ended Te Wiki o Te Reo Māori for this year. It doesn't mean you can stop Kōrero Te Reo Māori in a Waikato, you can still carry on, can't you?

0: Great song from Harry Styles, as it was. Coromandel CFM, 19th of September. Yes, it's your Saturday morning with Michelle and CFM and Central Motors, Hauraki and Ngāti are giving away Yamaha PW50 Kids Mini Bike Plus, a helmet and gloves worth around $3,500. I love the guys at Central Motors, Hauraki. They really know how to do a promo, don't they? That is awesome. Now, to enter, find the entry form on the CFM Facebook page or cfm.co.nz, then tell all your whānau to, then head into Central Motors Hauraki in Ngātia and double your chances by entering in store. Now, you don't have to purchase anything in the store, just enter the competition. Now, the winner will be drawn live from Central Motors, 60 Orchard West Road in Ngātia on Friday afternoon. So you've got all week to get involved, okay? Now, that PW50 Yamaha Kids Mini Bike Plus helmet and gloves could be yours. Central Motors Hauraki, you guys rock.
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2: In this update, US President Donald Trump has banned three major news outlets from the White House. CNN, MS Now and Politico have been banned for allegedly reporting fake news. The move is likely to be challenged as conflicting with the US Constitution's First Amendment, which guarantees free speech and a free press. Assurance the private health sector can take on more work to help out our public hospitals. New Zealand Private Surgical Hospitals Association says the health election debate shouldn't be about who can spend more, but who can spend it smarter. It argues the private sector is already doing a lot, including providing two-thirds of elective surgeries. Chief Executive Chris Roberts says it doesn't mean moving to an American-style model.
3: We have to be laser focused on getting Kiwis access to the right health treatments at the right time and less concerned about who is providing that treatment.
2: Today marks 133 years since New Zealand became the first country to grant women the right to vote. The government says there's still work to do, with the country's gender pay gap sitting at 5.3%. Minister for Women Nicola Grigg says honouring the suffragists today means building a society where women can fully participate.
4: Their legacy continues through every woman and girl who enrolls and votes and leads and speaks up and helps create better outcomes for the next generation.
2: The best wearable art designers were celebrated at the World of Wearable Art Show in Wellington last night. Waikanae designer Kayla Christensen won the Supreme Award for her hand-painted tapestry work, Sacred Nightfall. Christensen has been a finalist 10 times and won the Dame Susie Moncrief Award in 2019. There were entries from 18 countries this year, including Taiwan, Australia and India. The WOW Show Glow runs until the 4th of October. That's news.
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2: New sports, and a late surge has kept Ryan Fox in the hunt after the second round of the European Tour's PGA Championship at Wentworth. The Kiwi golfer has bounced back from a bogey and double on the front nine, with five birdies on the back to card a four-under round and be in a tie for sixth at eight-under. He's four shots off leader Ryan Gerrard. Auckland have kept their playoff hopes alive with a 24-22 NPC win over Tasman and Blenheim. The visitors snatched victory late with a 77th-minute Alex Harford penalty, giving them a first-away triumph in over a year. Auckland captain Josh Fusitua has highlighted a key theme driving the team on Sky Sport.
8: There's a lot of care in this group, care for the jersey, care for each other. I mean, that was a big theme for this week, and just enjoying whatever time we have left.
2: That's sport. I'm Carly Estrong.
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9: Morena, good morning. A bit of cloud about, otherwise fine. That cloud is returning this afternoon as isolated showers develop. Southwesterly is strong in exposed places from late this morning. Got a high of 18, so nice warm one with 12 overnight. A few showers clearing to fine tomorrow morning. Northwesterly is turning southwesterly. In the marine forecast, southwest rising to 20 knots, gusting 30 this morning. Turning westerly, 25 knots, gusting 35 this evening. Sea becoming rough with northeast swell, 1 metre dying out.
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Savage Garden, the animal song on your local station, Crimean.CFM, with the best music variety. And the sun is shining in the beautiful Mercury Bay with a slight breeze, perfect for the Fitzyoung Oceans Festival from 10 this morning. It's on the Esplanade. And if you're heading along, you can still grab a ticket at the gate, but please bring along a physical card or cash for payments, because Tap and Pay, that's using your phone to pay for goods and services, is actually unavailable for all businesses in the wider Mercury Bay today. 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Bring cash or your physical card and have a lot of fun at the Fitzyoung Oceans Festival 10 till 5 today. 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

0: This is in Vega and Luca, Coromandel's CFM with Michelle on your Saturday morning. 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
1: Good morning. 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And my phone number is 07884426. 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I wanted $185 for that. 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
1: Well, Cora Glen School have their fun-filled family gala day today from 3. 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Cora Glen School Family Gala Day. It's happening this afternoon from 3. Come along, support the school. We'll enjoy a great afternoon and evening with the family.

0: me.
1: Regan Bowman. Blame on me. Human, Coromandel's CFM. We're not far away from the opening of Whitianga Oceans Festival for 2026. 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
2: In this update, US President Donald Trump is banning several news agencies from the White House due to what he describes as unfavorable coverage. In a social media post, Trump says CNN, Politico and MSNBC are banned, effective immediately. It follows his decision last year to keep Associated Press journalists out of the Oval Office, as well as legal action against the New York Times, Wall Street Journal and the BBC. Democratic strategist Joel Rubin says the move shelters the president from tougher lines of questioning.
3: There are some levels that we should expect the president to maintain, and that is allowing for free and open access, even from his perceived adversaries.
2: The government's aiming to ease pressure on primary care by approving more than 230 medicines for paramedics to prescribe. The list of medicines covers minor conditions, repeat prescriptions for long-term conditions, and community care settings. It comes after government announced paramedics could become designated prescribers following approved training. Health Minister Simeon Brown says it's a well-tested model that's been successful in the UK. An industrial development company plans to develop about 200 hectares of industrial land across Greater Christchurch. ACC Investments, Ngāi Tahu Property and Carter Group have established Ahumahi Property, which will create around 315 lots near Christchurch Airport, Hornby and Rolleston. The first serviced sites are expected to be available from the second half of 2027. It's finally spring, ushering in another edition of Hastings Blossom Parade. The 75-year tradition welcomes the growing season that puts Hawke's Bay on the map. Wayne Clark's been a participant for 30 years and has gone to parades since the 70s.
4: It's as iconic to Hastings as a Christmas parade is to many other centres and towns throughout the country.
2: That's news.
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2: Brentford have continued their unbeaten start to the season with a 3-0 win at home to Chelsea. The Bees were buzzing after a scoreless first half, with three goals in the final half hour securing a second win of their campaign, moving them up to third. New Zealand cricket high-performance boss Daryl Gibson has revealed failure at back-to-back World Cups has played a part in the demise of White Ferns coach Ben Sawyer. The Aussie's time in charge of the team has ended after 4 years. Sawyer's highlight is the 2024 T20 World Cup title. That's sport, I'm Carlia Strong.
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11: A very good morning to you. A bit of cloud about this morning, otherwise fine. That cloud's returning this afternoon as isolated showers develop. Southwesterly, strong and exposed places from late this morning. High of 18, 12 overnight. A few showers clearing to fine tomorrow morning. Northwesterly is turning southwesterly. In the marine forecast, southwest rising to 20 knots, gusting 30 this morning. Turning westerly, 25 knots, gusting 35 this evening. Sea becoming rough, northeast swell, 1 metre dying out. While it started, the Fitzyanga Oceans Festival in the beautiful Mercury Bay. If you're going to be heading along, make sure you bring a physical card or cash as the Tap and Pay is out for today.
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Please give this lovely lady a call, 07-866-5890. 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

0: George Michael and Elton John, Don't Let the Sun Go Down on Me. Coromandel CFM with the Fitzroy Oceans Festival all go through until 5 this evening at the Esplanade in a beautiful Mercury Bay. Yeah, wonderful. It's beautiful sunny there too, so a good day for it. Look, you can win a Yamaha PW50 for your young rider. 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Then join Fabian live at Central Motors on Friday afternoon for the big prize reveal and live music. 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

0: That's Michael McDonald. I keep forgetting Coromandel's CFM with your best music variety. 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I've seen Automatic 80s before. 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

George Harrison. Got my mind set on you, Carmendo, CFM. Saturday morning with Michelle. 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Just a reminder of those few items up for grabs this morning. In Te Aroha, a Bosch cooktop in excellent condition, $800. 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It's Stan Walker Black Box now on CFM.

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2: In this update, farm confidence is at its strongest in a decade, with 72% of New Zealand farms reporting a profit, according to Federated Farmers' latest survey. More than half of farmers expect to increase on-farm spending, while about 2 in 5 plan to reduce debt. Agriculture Minister Todd McClay says the result reflects a strong primary sector, with food and fibre exports forecast to reach a record $64.3 billion this year. Construction of the Chatham Islands new supply vessel is underway, securing an economic lifeline for locals and businesses. The new ship is expected to arrive late next year and replaces the Southern Tiare, which is nearly 40 years old. The vessel will be able to carry livestock, fuel, vehicles and bulk freight. Associate Minister of Transport James Meagher says it's a massive win for our most remote area.
3: Reliable shipping drives economic growth, secures healthcare access and sustains livelihoods.
2: Several news agencies are being banned from the White House due to what the US president perceives to be biased journalism. In a social media post, Trump says CNN, Politico and MSNBC are banned, effective immediately. President Donald Trump says it was years of unfavorable coverage that influenced the decision.
4: They purposely write negative news, and they do that because they want to try and diminish the Republican administration.
2: Passengers on an Air New Zealand flight were treated to Waiata to celebrate Māori Language Week. Footage shows flight attendants' choreographed performance in the aisles during a flight from Rarotonga to Auckland. ZB travel correspondent Megan Singleton was on board and says it created a lovely vibe on the flight home.
5: They stood in the sort of positions where they do the safety briefings. Then they just told us what it was all about, and they started with Tūtira Mai Ngā Iwi, which of course we all joined in on. It was just so much fun.
2: That's news.
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2: Two Sports and Brentford have humbled Chelsea 3-0 in their English Premier League match in West London. It's the first time the Bees have won at home over Chelsea in 88 years. Brentford manager Keith Andrews says it was nice to see their hard work come to fruition.
10: It's important you enjoy evenings like this. You work so hard and there's so many tough days in the game, and when you play against a West London rival and you build up to a game and you're going on a bit of a journey, which we are with the team, there's always bumps along the way.
2: The result means Brentford remain unbeaten and move up to third on the ladder, while Chelsea is seventh. A three-month timeline has been set to find a new coach of the New Zealand women's cricket team. Ben Sawyer's deal has not been renewed, ending his tenure with the White Ferns after 4 years with a T20 World Cup title, the highlight. That's sport, I'm Carlia Strong.
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11: Well, good morning. Fine today. Cloudy this afternoon as isolated showers develop. Southwesterly, strong in exposed places. Looking for a high of 18 today with a warm 12 overnight. A few showers clearing to fine tomorrow morning with northwesterlies turning southwesterly. In the marine forecast, southwest rising to 20 knots, gusting 30, turning westerly 25 knots, gusting 35 this evening. Sea becoming rough with northeast swell, 1 metre dying out. Whatianga Oceans Festival on until 5 this afternoon. It's going to be gorgeous down the Esplanade in the Mercury Bay. If you are heading along, please take your physical FPOS card or Visa or credit card, as the tap and pay is out.

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Saturday morning with Michelle and a big, beautiful good morning to Margaret, who's looking after Tasman Holiday Park in Waihi Beach, listening to us on 92.2. Have a good day, sweetheart. 6:60 now, endlessly.

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0: Robert Palmer, Simply Irresistible on Coromandel CFM. 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It's huge. The whole town is pretty much on sale. Saturday the 19th of October, so a month away. Now, next Sunday is Daylight Savings, okay, so where we are spring forward an hour and the start of 2 weeks of school holidays. Yeah, I know. I'm such the bringer of good news, aren't I? Whitianga is the place to be today, though. The Ocean Festival brings an amazing day of music, food and entertainment to the peninsula, including local favourites Scotty Stone and Stu Pedley, bringing the sounds to East Street. Come along, enjoy the atmosphere and support this iconic local festival. It's on till 5 today at Whitianga Marina Reserve in the Esplanade. And if you are heading along, there's no tap and pay, so please bring your physical card or some cash.
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1: Coromandel Harbour and Thames, 12:45 high tide this afternoon. Whitianga Whangamata, 12:55. And Tairua, 10:01 this afternoon, your high tide. Brother Boy, Turn Me Loose,

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0: Walk the Moon, Shut Up and Dance, Coromandel's CFM with Michelle on your Saturday morning. I was telling you a little bit earlier about NATI's annual garage sale, the big, huge one, is in exactly a month's time, Saturday, October 19th. Well, another institution in NATI has to be Central Motors Hauraki on 60 Orchard West Road. Now, we all know a young person who'd love to win a Yamaha PW50. Yeah, and thanks to Central Motors Hauraki, you could actually win one of them. Plus a safety helmet and gloves, all valued at over $3,500. 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You don't have to make a purchase at all. Now, the winner is drawn Friday afternoon in store, so you've got this week to get in the draw.
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Dave Dobbin and Loyal on your local station, Coromandel's CFM. Survivor Whānau Day has been held in Thames today. For Hauraki survivors of abuse in state and faith-based care and their whānau, it's a day to connect, kōrero, share kai and take part in rāranga and other activities.

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2: In this update, Russia's launched new strikes on Ukraine, testing relations with Europe. Officials say the cities of Kyiv and Odessa were attacked overnight, injuring more than 20 people and damaging infrastructure. US President Donald Trump's made a security deal with Denmark. In a social media post, Trump says the agreement gives the United States permanent control over security, with plans to develop a larger military presence on the mineral-rich Danish territory. A call for women to enroll this coming election, with today marking 133 years since New Zealand first let women vote. Suffrage Day celebrates the Electoral Act passing in 1893, which made this the first self-governing country to grant women voting rights. Minister for Women Nicola Grigg says we need to keep empowering women. And the best wearable art designers were celebrated at the World of Wearable Art show in Wellington last night. Waikanae designer Kayla Christensen won the Supreme Award for her hand painted tapestry work, Sacred Nightfall. I'm Kay Gregory, and that's news.
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